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0: Mr. Chuck Berry, please. 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

You just heard the Singing Queens with their cover of Kiss Kiss, originally sang by VST and Company, composed by Vic Sotto and Joey DeLeon. 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
4: The headline news brought to you by the Philippine Star, moving to the beat of the times. In headline news, the Philippine economy grew by only 2.8% in the first quarter of 2026, putting the country well below the pace needed to meet full-year forecasts by multilateral and private sector analysts. The first quarter gross domestic product growth was slower than the 3% recorded in the fourth quarter of 2025 and 4% in the same period last year. That's based on Philippine Statistics Authority data released Thursday, May 4. The quarterly GDP is the lowest recorded since the first quarter of 2021, a year after the global COVID-19 pandemic broke out and shut down markets. The Asian Development Bank projected Philippine GDP growth of 4.4% for 2026, while private firms' analysis expected the economy to expand by about 5.2% this year. BMI, a Fitch Solutions unit, said in February that it expected Philippine growth to accelerate to 5.2% in 2026. But this was before the global oil shock following the United States' attacks and subsequent actions on Iran. U.S. President Donald Trump said Wednesday he believed a deal with Iran was very possible, but threatened to again bomb the country if negotiations fell apart. Despite Trump's optimism, Iran has yet to respond to a new U.S. proposal, with its chief negotiator warning that Washington was seeking to force the Islamic Republic's surrender. Positive signs that the foes could return to the table after weeks of deadlock grew after Trump halted a short-lived military operation to reopen the Strait of Hormuz, citing hopes for a deal. Trump said Wednesday, if Iran agrees to give what has been agreed to, the war would be over, but if not, the bombing would resume at a much higher level in intensity. Iranian Foreign Ministry spokesman Ismaili Bakayi told local media that the U.S. plan and proposal are still under review and that Tehran would communicate its position to mediator Pakistan after finalizing its views. Mohammad Bagheer Ghalibaf, Iran's parliament speaker, who has taken the lead in negotiations, meanwhile, warned that Washington is seeking through a naval blockade, economic pressure, and media manipulation to destroy the country's cohesion in order to force them to surrender. This was the headline news brought to you by the Philippine Star, moving to the beat of the times. This is Maria De La Rosa for RJFM.
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Hi there, this is Hosemary Chand. Here is an instrumental piece that I co-wrote with my college buddy, Bobby Bassa, entitled That Certain Sound.

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1: BBC News with David Harper. The US military says Iranian forces attempted to attack three US warships as they crossed the Strait of Hormuz into the Gulf of Oman. It said the destroyers were not hit and the US had targeted Iranian military sites responsible. Iran says its attacks were a retaliation for what it said had been US breaches of the existing ceasefire. Lebanon's health ministry says at least 12 people were killed in a series of Israeli airstrikes in southern Lebanon on Thursday, despite an existing ceasefire. The ministry said the victims included two children and a paramedic. Donald Trump and the Brazilian president Luiz Inácio Lula da Silva have said their talks at the White House went very well, but a joint press conference did not go ahead. Greenland's prime minister has criticised a reported attempt to bribe Greenlanders to sign a petition for the Danish autonomous territory to become part of the United States. President Trump has repeatedly said the US needs to get control of Greenland. Chad has declared a 20-day state of emergency in its lake region following attacks earlier this week by the Islamist militant group Boko Haram that killed at least 26

City, and I'm inviting you to celebrate with me as we mark the 20th anniversary of Para Sa Akin at Cityscape, the City of Bossa, happening on May 17, 2026 at the Newport Performing Arts Theater. It's going to be a night of bossa nova, love songs, and surprises that we can all share together. 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

Hi there, RJ here, reminding you that TGI RJ happens every Friday, and as usual, I'll be there tonight at the home of Rock and Roll, Bistro RJ at Dusitane Hotel. The band starts at 8:45 p.m. and I'm on stage at 9 p.m. to make you dance and sing along. And by the way, if you're celebrating your birthday, why don't you celebrate it at Bistro RJ? 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So I'll see you tonight. Bistro RJ Dusitani Hotel.

Our main man RJ recorded this song with Rene Garcia of Hot Dog in 2021 in CD and then to DVD from his RJ Duets album. Here's Bonga Kadai.

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2: BBC News with David Harper. The US military says Iranian forces attempted to attack three US warships as they crossed the Strait of Hormuz into the Gulf of Oman. It said the destroyers were not hit and the US had targeted Iranian military sites responsible. Iran said its attacks were a retaliation for what it said had been US breaches of the existing ceasefire. Lebanon's health ministry says at least 12 people were killed in a series of Israeli airstrikes in southern Lebanon on Thursday, despite an existing ceasefire. The ministry said the victims included two children and a paramedic. Donald Trump and the Brazilian president Luiz Inácio Lula da Silva have said their talks at the White House went very well, but a joint press conference did not go ahead. Greenland's prime minister has criticised a reported attempt to bribe Greenlanders to sign a petition for the Danish autonomous territory to become part of the United States. President Trump has repeatedly said the US needs to get control of Greenland. President Trump has said he'll give the European Union until the 4th of July to implement a trade deal reached last year, threatening to raise tariffs significantly if it fails to do so. Mr. Trump's announcement followed a phone call with the head of the European Commission, Ursula von der Leyen. Two British-Chinese dual nationals have been convicted of spying for China. A border official and a former Hong Kong police officer were found to have targeted Hong Kong pro-democracy campaigners. Two Australian women linked to the militant group Islamic State have been formally charged with keeping a slave. They had just returned from Syria on Thursday. Counting has begun in English local elections following a series of polls across Britain that are being seen as the biggest test for political parties since the Labour government took power in 2024. The Labour Party is expected to suffer significant electoral reverses. It is being challenged by less established parties, including the populist right Reform UK Party and the Greens. And that's the latest BBC News.
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Hi there, RJ here, reminding you that TGI RJ happens every Friday, and as usual, I'll be there tonight at the home of Rock and Roll, Bistro RJ at Dusitane Hotel. The band starts at 8:45 p.m. and I'm on stage at 9 p.m. to make you dance and sing along. 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So I'll see you tonight. Bistro RJ Dusitani Hotel.

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Hi there, RJ here. 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It's rare. Elvis Presley does a lively take on the classic Mexican folk song, recorded during his Hollywood years and featured in the 1966 film Spin Out. Here is Elvis with a fun, upbeat twist on the Mexican folk song, El Rancho Grande. Enjoy.

0: You just heard a rare Elvis Presley recording, El Rancho Grande, a lively and fun take on the classic Mexican folk song. That was your RJFM Pick of the Week. We hope you enjoyed our Pick of the Week. That was RJFM's Pick of the Week.
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1: BBC News with Ankur Desai. The US military says Iranian forces attempted to attack three US warships as they crossed the Strait of Hormuz in the Gulf of Oman. It said the destroyers were not hit and Iranian military sites responsible had been targeted. Iran said its attacks were a retaliation for what it called US breaches of the existing ceasefire. Lebanon's health ministry says at least 12 people were killed in a series of Israeli airstrikes in southern Lebanon on Thursday, despite an existing ceasefire. The ministry said the victims included two children and a paramedic. Donald Trump and the Brazilian president Luiz Inácio Lula da Silva have said their talks at the White House went very well, but a joint press conference did not go ahead. President Trump has said he'll give the European Union until the 4th of July to implement a trade deal reached last year, threatening to raise tariffs significantly if it fails to do so. Mr. Trump's announcement followed a phone call with the head of the European Commission, Ursula von der Leyen. Two British-Chinese dual nationals have been convicted of spying for China. A border official and a former Hong Kong police officer were found to have targeted Hong Kong pro-democracy campaigners. The governor of Tabasco State in Mexico says five people have died in a huge fire at an annual fair in the capital of Villahermosa. The cause of the blaze is not yet known. Two Australian women linked to the militant group Islamic State have been charged with keeping a slave. They were arrested on their return from Syria. And counting has begun in English local elections following a series of polls across Britain that are being seen as the biggest test for political parties since the Labour government took power in 2024. The Labour Party is expected to suffer significant electoral reverses and is being challenged by less established parties, including the populist right Reform UK Party and the Greens. BBC News.
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City, and I'm inviting you to celebrate with me as we mark the 20th anniversary of Para Sa Akin at Cityscape, the City of Bossa, happening on May 17, 2026 at the Newport Performing Arts Theater. 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

0: Hi there, RJ here, reminding you that TGI RJ happens every Friday, and as usual, I'll be there tonight at the home of Rock and Roll, Bistro RJ at Dusitane Hotel. The band starts at 8:45 p.m. and I'm on stage at 9 p.m. to make you dance and sing along. 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So I'll see you tonight. Bistro RJ Dusitani Hotel.
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4: Mabibili sa Mercury Drug, Watson's, and other leading drugstores. 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
0: Hi there, RJ here, reminding you that TGI RJ happens every Friday, and as usual, I'll be there tonight at the home of Rock and Roll, Bistro RJ at Dusitani Hotel. The band starts at 8:45 p.m. and I'm on stage at 9 p.m. to make you dance and sing along. 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So I'll see you tonight. Bistro RJ Dusitani Hotel.
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1: BBC News with David Harper. President Trump has said he'll give the European Union until the 4th of July to implement a trade deal reached last year, threatening to raise tariffs significantly if it fails to do so. Mr. Trump's announcement followed what he described as a great call with the head of the European Commission, Ursula von der Leyen. In a social media post, Ms. von der Leyen said the EU remained fully committed to implementing the agreement. Instagram users will no longer be able to send completely private direct messages from today, Friday, after the feature is switched off globally. The removal of end-to-end encryption on messages is a major U-turn by Instagram's parent company, Meta. Our cyber correspondent, Joe Tidy, reports.
2: The future is private, Mark Zuckerberg said in 2019. The Meta CEO promised to roll out privacy-enhancing technology called end-to-end encryption across Facebook and Instagram messaging. But today, the company is switching off the feature on Instagram for its 3 billion monthly users. Meta says its U-turn is down to not enough people opting in to use the feature. The child protection charity, the NSPCC, has praised the decision, saying the tech allowed the grooming and abuse of children to go unseen. Big Brother Watch says it's a backward step for online privacy.
1: Chad has declared a 20-day state of emergency in its lake region following attacks earlier this week by the Islamist militant group Boko Haram that killed at least 26 military personnel. The Central African country had already declared a period of national mourning after two generals were killed by Boko Haram on Wednesday while patrolling islands on Lake Chad. Counting is underway in local elections in England, with Britain's two main establishment parties, the governing Labour Party and the Conservatives, expected to lose ground. First results coming in show the populist right Reform UK party making strong gains. Scotland and Wales have been voting for their devolved national governments, with counting taking place later on Friday. And that's the latest BBC News.
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1: 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And it's called

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Our main man RJ's new album, Bouncing the Standards, is now available. He injects his infectious rhythm and sweet guitar licks to the classic standards, such as Moon River, I Left My Heart in San Francisco, and The Way You Look Tonight. Even throws in a blues version of Puppy Love and John Lennon's song, Love. Here's a track from his album, Till Medley.

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2: BBC News with David Harper. Two British-Chinese dual nationals have been convicted of spying for China. A UK Border Force official, Peter Wai, and a former Hong Kong police officer, Bill Yuen, were found guilty of running what was described as a shadow policing operation targeting Hong Kong pro-democracy campaigners. Britain's security minister said he would summon the Chinese ambassador to make clear that hostile activities would always be unacceptable on British soil. The governor of Tabasco State in Mexico says five people are now known to have died in a huge fire at an annual fair in the capital, Villahermosa. Local media reports say that more than 100,000 people were attending a concert at the fair before the fire broke out in the early hours of Thursday morning. Videos from the scene show crowds of people fleeing the burning complex as flames reach into the night sky. The cause of the fire is not yet known. Counting is underway in local elections in England, with Britain's two main establishment parties, the governing Labour Party and the Conservatives, expected to lose ground. Scotland and Wales have been voting for their devolved national governments. Here's Damian Grammaticus.
3: What we are seeing is a very bad night for the Labour Party, party of Sir Keir Starmer, the Prime Minister. They are losing seats across the board and look set to lose a lot tonight. Up to about 2,000 they could lose of the 5,000 odd being contested. And they are primarily losing to Reform, which is the new party on the right, populist party, and that is picking up seats in many places.
2: The veteran British broadcaster and environmentalist Sir David Attenborough is celebrating his 100th birthday today. A number of events have been planned, including a special concert at the Royal Albert Hall in London. Sir David first gained worldwide attention following the release of his groundbreaking natural history series Life on Earth in 1979. He's gone on to front numerous other nature documentary programmes, including the Blue Planet series. And that's the latest BBC News.
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3: Mabibili sa Mercury Drug, Watson's, and other leading drugstores. 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
1: 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It's been so long, I hardly knew you.

0: Hi there, RJ here, reminding you that TGI RJ happens every Friday, and as usual, I'll be there tonight at the home of Rock and Roll, Bistro RJ at Dusitane Hotel. 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So I'll see you tonight. Bistro RJ Dusitani Hotel.
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1: BBC News with Ankur Desai. The US military says Iranian forces attempted to attack three US warships as they crossed the Strait of Hormuz into the Gulf of Oman. It said the destroyers were not hit and that it had targeted Iranian military sites responsible. Iran said its attacks were a retaliation for what it called US breaches of the existing ceasefire. President Trump has set a meeting with his Brazilian counterpart, Luiz Inácio Lula da Silva, at the White House went very well. That's despite previous public tensions between the leaders. A joint press conference did not go ahead. Mr. Trump has said he'll give the European Union until the 4th of July to implement a trade deal reached last year or raise tariffs significantly. His announcement followed a phone call with the head of the European Commission, Ursula von der Leyen. The governor of Tabasco State in Mexico says five people have died in a huge fire at an annual fair in the capital of Villahermosa. The cause of the blaze is not yet known. Two Australian women linked to the militant group Islamic State have been charged with keeping a slave. They were arrested on their return from Syria. And Instagram users will no longer be able to send completely private direct messages from today on Friday after the feature is switched off globally. The move is being criticised by privacy groups but praised by child protection organisations who say encryption can facilitate grooming. And counting is underway in local elections in England, with Britain's two main establishment parties, the governing Labour Party and the Conservatives, expected to lose ground. And the veteran British broadcaster and environmentalist, Sir David Attenborough, is celebrating his 100th birthday today. Several events have been planned, including a concert at the prestigious Royal Albert Hall in London. You've been listening to BBC News.
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1: 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It's rare. Elvis Presley does a lively take on the classic Mexican folk song, recorded during his Hollywood years and featured in the 1966 film Spin Out. Here is Elvis with a fun, upbeat twist on the Mexican folk song, El Rancho Grande. Enjoy.

You just heard a rare Elvis Presley recording, El Rancho Grande, a lively and fun take on the classic Mexican folk song. That was your RJFM Pick of the Week. We hope you enjoyed our Pick of the Week. That was RJFM's Pick of the Week.

the head of the hut, they come on over, baby. Oh, got the shaking going on. Now let's get it down a real low one time now. Now all you gotta do, honey, stand it in one of the low spots, and then you wiggle it around a little bit. That's when you got something. Now let's go one time.

City, and I'm inviting you to celebrate with me as we mark the 20th anniversary of Para Sa Akin at Cityscape, the City of Bossa, happening on May 17, 2026 at the Newport Performing Arts Theater. It's going to be a night of bossa nova, love songs, and surprises that we can all share together. 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See you there!

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0: 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This is Jose Marie Chan.
1: Pare, ganito ka ba? 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Ito, para sa'yo. Bagsik to. Bravo, dietary supplement for men. 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
2: 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Bistro RJ Dusitani Hotel.

0: 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Thank you. 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
1: BBC News with Moira Alderson. President Trump has said a ceasefire with Iran is still in force, despite a clash between Iran and US naval destroyers in the Strait of Hormuz. Washington and Tehran have blamed each other for the exchange of fire. The US military said Iran launched attacks against three of its warships. Iran said it had acted in retaliation for what it called US aggression against two of its vessels. Early results from local elections in England show huge losses for the two traditional main parties, the governing Labour Party and the opposition Conservatives. With results counted in nearly a third of councils, the populist right-wing Reform UK party is making big gains. Ukraine and Russia have both accused each other of continuing strikes overnight into Friday. The attacks come despite the unilateral announcement of a two-day ceasefire by Russia to cover its Victory Day parade on Saturday. Two Australian women linked to the militant group Islamic State, who've just returned from Syria, have appeared in court over charges, including keeping a Yazidi woman as a slave. A third woman is facing separate charges. South Africa's Constitutional Court is due to decide today on whether Parliament should have voted to block moves to impeach President Cyril Ramaphosa. It follows a legal challenge by the opposition. Police in Indonesia say three hikers were killed when a volcano, Mount Dukono, erupted on Friday morning. Two of those killed are from Singapore. Others are still missing. The veteran British broadcaster and environmentalist Sir David Attenborough is celebrating his 100th birthday today. A number of events have been planned, including a concert at the Royal Albert Hall in London. Sir David has released a message saying he's been completely overwhelmed by thousands of greetings he's received, including from the Prime Minister, Keir Starmer. BBC News.
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Our main man RJ's new album, Bouncing the Standards. He injects his infectious rhythm and sweet guitar licks to the classic standards, such as Moon River, I Left My Heart in San Francisco, and The Way You Look Tonight. Even throws in a blues version of Puppy Love and John Lennon's song Love. Here's a track from his album, Oh Babe, What Would You Say?

0: 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From our main man RJ's album, Bouncing the Standards.
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5: The headline news brought to you by the Philippine Star, moving to the beat of the times. In entertainment news, singer-songwriter Sam Smith is reportedly engaged to designer Christian Cohen after over 3 years together. The couple attended the 2026 Met Gala, where they were discussing their engagement. From what I understand, it was a private engagement. They are over the moon, and from what I hear, so in love. One source told entertainment outlet Page Six, a news confirmed by a second source. The singer was even spotted wearing an engagement ring with a yellow diamond said to be from Cartier. Smith posted about their Met Gala outfit on Instagram by quoting Cohen in the latter's love for Russian-born French artist and designer Ert, the inspiration for Smith's look. In headline news, Japan's defense minister pledged to deepen military cooperation with the Philippines during a visit Tuesday to Manila, aiming for the early transfer of Abukama-class destroyers to the archipelago nation. The two countries' shared grievances over Chinese territorial claims have seen them draw increasingly close in recent years, including the signing of a reciprocal access agreement allowing for the deployment of troops on each other's territory. Defense Minister Shinjiro Koizumi's visit came as a contingent of 1,400 Japanese personnel was participating for the first time in annual U.S.-Philippine military exercises, and just weeks after Tokyo eased decades-old arms export rules in a major policy shift. Speaking alongside Philippine counterpart Gilberto Chodoro, Koizumi, who signed a defense pact with Indonesia a day earlier, said that the two countries would create a working group focused on defense equipment. This was the headline news brought to you by the Philippine Star, moving to the beat of the times. This is Maria De La Rosa for RJFM.
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1: BBC News with Moira Alderson. President Trump has said a ceasefire with Iran is still in force, despite a clash between Iran and US naval destroyers in the Strait of Hormuz. Washington and Tehran have blamed each other for the exchange of fire. Early results from local elections in England show huge losses for the two traditional main parties, the governing Labour Party and the opposition Conservatives. The populist right-wing Reform UK Party is making big gains, with the Liberal Democrats also performing strongly. Ukraine and Russia have accused each other of continuing strikes overnight. The attacks come despite the unilateral announcement of a two-day ceasefire by Russia to cover its Victory Day parade on Saturday. Three Australian women with alleged links to the militant group Islamic State have appeared in court in Australia after returning from Syria. One of them has been charged over the purchase and enslavement of a Yazidi woman. South Africa's Constitutional Court is due to decide whether Parliament should have voted to block moves to impeach President Cyril Ramaphosa. It follows a legal challenge by the opposition. Police in Indonesia say three hikers have been killed when a volcano erupted on the island of Halmahera. Local police say 15 others have been evacuated. Mount Dukono erupted on Thursday, spewing ash 10 kilometres into the sky. Instagram users will no longer be able to send completely private direct messages from today, after the feature is switched off globally. Instagram's parent company Meta had previously championed end-to-end encryption as the gold standard for users' privacy. The veteran British broadcaster and environmentalist Sir David Attenborough is celebrating his 100th birthday. Several events have been planned, including a concert at the Royal Albert Hall in London. Sir David's groundbreaking natural history series, Life on Earth, was released in 1979. BBC News.
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1: City, and I'm inviting you to celebrate with me as we mark the 20th anniversary of Para Sa Akin at Cityscape, the City of Bosa, happening on May 17, 2026 at the Newport Performing Arts Theater. 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

You just heard The Singing Queens with their cover of Kiss Kiss, originally sang by VST and Company, composed by Vic Sotto and Joey De Leon. 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

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It's rare. Elvis Presley does a lively take on the classic Mexican folk song, recorded during his Hollywood years and featured in the 1966 film Spin Out. Here is Elvis with a fun, upbeat twist on the Mexican folk song, El Rancho Grande. Enjoy.

You just heard a rare Elvis Presley recording, El Rancho Grande, a lively and fun take on the classic Mexican folk song. That was your RJFM Pick of the Week. We hope you enjoyed our Pick of the Week. That was RJFM's Pick of the Week.

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1: BBC News with Moira Alderson. President Trump has said a ceasefire with Iran is still in force, despite a clash between Iran and American naval destroyers in the Strait of Hormuz. Both sides have blamed each other for the exchange of fire. From Washington, Tom Bateman reports.
2: The Pentagon said US warships in the Strait of Hormuz came under attack from Iranian missiles, drones and fast boats. The US said it retaliated with strikes on Iranian launchers and command sites. Explosions were reported on the island of Keshem and in the port city of Bandar Abbas. The Revolutionary Guard Navy, however, accused the US of violating the truce first with what it called aggression against an Iranian oil tanker and another vessel. American officials are at pains to say the flare-up is not a resumption of the war, but despite Mr. Trump's current apparent preference for dialogue, each of these episodes further erodes the very tenuous peace.
1: Early results from local elections in England show huge losses for the two traditional main parties, the governing Labour Party and the opposition Conservatives. The populist right-wing Reform UK Party has made big gains. Here's Henry Zeffman.
3: This is just an early, partial, English-only picture, but it is one making extremely bleak viewing for the Labour Party. Less than 2 years after winning a landslide majority at Westminster, the party is losing votes almost everywhere. The majority of the council seats Labour went into the night defending have gone. The main beneficiary has been Reform UK, which has had an excellent night. At this stage, its vote share is well ahead of any other party's. Reform has also made important gains at the expense of the Conservatives, in yet another sign that the traditional Labour-Conservative duopoly is more fragile than ever.
1: In the past few minutes, the British Prime Minister Keir Starmer has said he takes responsibility but remains determined to deliver change. Ukraine and Russia have both accused each other of continuing strikes overnight into Friday, despite the unilateral announcement of a two-day ceasefire by Moscow to cover its Victory Day parade on Saturday. The governor of Russia's Perm region said industrial facilities had been attacked. President Zelensky said the Kremlin had not made even a token attempt at a truce. Three Australian women with alleged links to the Islamic State group have appeared in court in Australia after returning from Syria. Khursa Abbas has been charged with offences, including the purchase and enslavement of a Yazidi woman. Khursa and her adult daughter, Zainab Ahmed, are due back before a judge in Melbourne on Monday. A third woman, Janai Sara, faces terror-related charges in Sydney. Anthony Albanese is the Australian Prime Minister.
4: Australian citizens do have rights, but we have a right as a government to ensure that the law is upheld, and these people will face the full force of the law.
1: BBC News.
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You're tuned in with DJ Tay here, and I will be right with you for the next 2 hours. 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So it's Friday. 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If you guys don't know how to yet, just go to our latest Facebook post, and then under the comment section, that's where you leave your greets, your shout outs, and your selfies, because that's what we feature live on RJTV. Speaking of, we already have a few ones that came in even before the show started. Thank you so much for tuning in. Rolly Kaluma of Antipolo City, Javencia Medina, Bernadette Aquino, Javier Santos, and Joseph Santos listening all the way from Taytay, Rizal. Thanks for keeping it locked in here on RJ. Now, without further ado, let's kickstart the Drive Time Show with this first track. You know, it's pretty wild to think that this classic didn't just top the charts. It hit number one on the pop, country, and R&B charts at the same time. And that almost never happens. So this song became the blueprint for so many artists that came after. So you're basically going to give a listen to something that is the DNA of modern pop harmony. It's Everly Brothers, All I Have to Do Is Dream.

You just heard a song by the Everly Brothers, All I Have to Do is Dream, here on the greatest and latest hits of the last six decades. Now, this next track proves how music evolves with time. So when disco exploded back in the 70s, this song became one of the biggest dance crazes, and it even won the Grammy for Best Pop Instrumental Performance. Now, we have Van McCoy and the Soul City Symphony's Do the Hustle.

It's the Drive Time Show with your DJ Tay here. You just heard something called Do the Hustle here on RJ 100.3. Now, this next track shows how pop music can become deeply personal. It just became the global anthem for self-acceptance and confidence when it came out back in the early 2000s. It's Christina Aguilera's Beautiful.

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4: 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Maribel Palilochu and Mark De La Cruz, you guys are looking good on TV. Again, sending your selfies, you guys, because we feature them live on TV. We also have Kathleen De Jesus Panier and Lori Santos, who's listening all the way from Pandi, Bulacan. Thank you for keeping it locked in here on RJ. Now, this next song is such a fun little time capsule from the British invasion era. This song actually started life back in 1959, but this specific version from the 1960s turned it into a worldwide hit. So there's just something charming about the storytelling style of this version. And it feels playful and I'd say a little mischievous at the same time. It's none other than the Searchers, Love Potion Number 9.

The Searchers with a song called Love Potion Number 9. Now, this song might feel like it was written for Whitney Houston, but it was actually recorded first by George Benson, and Whitney came along and completely transformed it into the inspirational anthem that we know and love today. Her version became one of the defining ballads of the 80s, and it's the greatest love of all.

was Whitney Houston's Greatest Love of All here on the Drive Time Show. Again, you're still tuned in with DJ Tay here, and I will be right with you up until 7 o'clock. So if you have any greets, requests, or shout-outs, keep sending them in on facebook.com/RJ100. Now, let's greet a few people that sent in their greets. We have Joseph Franz Guzman, Juan Miguel Gamosha, Edgar Kiko, Cristino Igna, and Bendy Suelto. Thank you so much for keeping it locked in here on RJ. So this next song goes out to all of you. This was absolutely massive when it came out, and it's one of the best-selling singles by a female artist in history. It even won the Grammy for Best Female Pop Vocal Performance. It's none other than Toni Braxton's Unbreak My Heart.

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2: 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Mahalagang paalala, ang Bravo ay hindi gamot at hindi dapat gamiting panggamot sa anumang uri ng sakit.
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4: 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Now, let's greet a few people that are tuning in. Carlo Constantino, Robin Andrew Conanan of Quezon City, the Kayabyab family listening all the way from Puerto Princesa. We have Veli Padero and Eddie Daculat that's listening all the way from Dawis, Bohol. Thank you so much, you guys. And this next song goes out to my beautiful mother, Maribeth De La Rosa. This next song actually became huge after the live version appeared on Frampton Comes Alive, which went on to become one of the best-selling live albums ever. So it's proof that sometimes the magic really happens on stage. It's Peter Frampton's Baby, I Love Your Way.

It's the Drive Time Show with DJ Tay here. You just heard Baby, I Love Your Way by Peter Frampton. Now we're playing love songs back to back here on RJ. This next one is one of those songs that instantly makes you think of love, weddings, and basically any big emotional moments. This specific version, though, became a massive radio favorite back in the 90s. So this song was originally written and recorded by Van Morrison. Let's give it a listen. It's Rod Stewart's Have I Told You Lately?

0: DJ Tay for the Drive Time Show. You just heard Rod Stewart's Have I Told You Lately, a song back in 1993. Now, let's fast forward 30 years later. This next track exploded thanks to TikTok and other streaming platforms. It's a perfect example of how hits are born in the digital era now. So how can it not? It's impossible not to smile to. It's like a track that instantly gives you a good mood. It's Paul Russell's Lil Boo Thing.
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7: 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Now, speaking of greets, we have Federico Matalobos, Michael Manalo, Evelyn De Divas, Tony Boy De La Rea. Thank you so much for tuning in on RJ, you guys. This next one goes to all of you. Believe it or not, this song was inspired by a real moment at a concert when someone in the crowd shouted, "Play that funky music." So the band turned that moment into a pop hit, and it ended up becoming one of the defining funk rock songs of the 70s. You can still actually hear it everywhere today, especially when there are white guys around. I don't know. It's Wild Cherries, "Play That Funky Music."

It's DJ Tay for the Drive Time Show. You just heard Wild Cherries play that funky music song from 1976. Now, cut to 2000s. This song became globally famous after artist Eminem sampled it to his song Stan. It introduced this artist to an entirely new audience, and suddenly this gentle and reflective track is everywhere. It's Ditto's Thank You.

0: You're tuned into the greatest and the latest with DJ Tay here for the Drive Time Show, and it's Friday. You know what that means. It's thank God it's RJ at the Deuce Thanny Hotel. So if you have plans on painting the town red tonight, make sure to rock it on with us again at the Deuce Thanny Hotel. For inquiries and reservation, you can message us at 0960-221-1524. Again, that's 0906-221-1524. Now, speaking of the main man himself, we got RJ in the new Riots. Let's twist again.
1: Come on, everybody. 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
1: BBC News with Moira Alderson. A gold mine has collapsed in western Kenya, killing at least 11 people. Officials say the mine in Rumos Hills caved in after a rockfall on Thursday evening. Rescue teams are searching the site, where sounds have been heard beneath the debris, raising hopes survivors may still be trapped. Police in Indonesia say three hikers have been killed in a volcanic eruption. Two were tourists from Singapore, the third was Indonesian. They were hiking up Mount Dukono on the island of Halmahera when it erupted, spewing ash 10 kilometres up into the sky. 15 other people have been rescued. Here's Lestia Ketupati from BBC Indonesian.
2: Dukono is a quite active volcano. It has erupted more than 200 times since last March. The management of the mountain already sent warning for hikers not to climb the mountain. It has a lot of craters on the peak, so people really love to see the craters. And because it's quite an easy hike, people like to go there.
1: President Luiz Inácio Lula da Silva of Brazil has said 3 hours of talks at the White House with Donald Trump on Thursday helped to stabilize relations between their countries. Ties have been strained because of Mr. Trump's tariff policy and his backing of President Lula's arch-rival Jair Bolsonaro. Both leaders said the talks went very well, although a scheduled joint news conference did not take place. The veteran British broadcaster and environmentalist Sir David Attenborough is celebrating his 100th birthday today. A number of events have been planned, including a special concert at the Royal Albert Hall in London. On the eve of his birthday, Sir David said he'd been completely overwhelmed by the thousands of greetings he'd received, including from the Prime Minister Keir Starmer. Sir David first gained worldwide attention following the release of his groundbreaking natural history series, Life on Earth, in 1979. That's the latest BBC News.
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6: 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Again, that's on our latest Facebook post. Under the comments section, just send in your selfies there as well that we air live on RJTV. Now, speaking of greets, we have the Paterno family listening from Iligan City. We have George Raman and Jack Raman listening from Silay City. Thank you so much for tuning in, you guys. And the Kayabyab family from Dasmariñas, Cavite. And of course, Leds Chulvo from Binangonan, Rizal. Thank you so much for locking in here on RJ. Now, because of that, this next song goes out to you. This was a huge shift from the Beatles because it doesn't use guitars or drums. But it really marked the moment when pop songs started feeling more like art pieces. It's the Beatles' Eleanor Rigby.

Still tuned into the Drive Time Show with DJ Tay here. You just heard the Beatles with the song Eleanor Rigby. Now, this next song didn't just top the charts, but it won the Academy Award and the Golden Globe for Best Original Song. And it instantly became one of the most recognizable movie themes ever. It's Irene Cara's Flashdance, What a Feeling.

0: was Irene Cara's Flashdance, What a Feeling here on RJ. Now we're playing ballads back to back. This next song was originally written and recorded by the Bee Gees, but this certain artist's powerful version brought it to a whole new different level. Now let's give it a listen. It's Michael Bolton's To Love Somebody.
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2: 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You can even send them directly to me on Instagram at Tay Lauren Tay. Now, let's get you back with more music. We have this next track, which is a family gathering favorite. It's one of those songs that instantly brings people together. It's Sister Sledge's We Are Family.

was Sister Sledge with a song called We Are Family here on The Greatest and the Latest. A very fun and upbeat song. So let's do a little bit of a mood switch, okay? This one is by Bryan Adams and it's his biggest worldwide hit. It's one of these songs that are very cathartic and emotional. It's a heart on sleeve type of track. Let's give it a listen. It's Bryan Adams, Please Forgive Me.

That was Bryan Adams with a song called Please Forgive Me, a song from 1993. Now let's head on over to year 2001. Before this song became a TikTok meme sound, it's actually written in response to the drama about this specific group's lineup changes, and it turned into an empowerment anthem. It's Destiny's Child's signature song, and it still feels powerful up until today. Again, it's Destiny's Child's Survivor.

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3: 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Speaking of, we have Lee Genesee Ray listening all the way from Maguindanao del Sur. Thank you so much for locking in Jenny Balang, Jordan Jasper Lee, and Michael Manalo of Las Piñas. Thank you for keeping it locked in on RJ. This next track goes out to you. It's actually a track that proved even rock legends could reinvent their sound from disco rock fusion to dance floor fun.

walking through the street. What's the matter with you, boy? Sometime, sometime, I sing.

was the Rolling Stones' Miss You song from 1978. Now, let's head on over to 1999. This song was introduced to us by Tom Jones to a whole new generation, and it became a massive dance hit. So we're seeing a pattern here, really. Almost all of the popular pop songs became a dance hit at some point, even before TikTok, which goes to show that pop music is supposed to make you move. Again, it's Tom Jones with a song called Sex Bomb.

This is the Drive Time Show with your DJ Tay here. DJ Tay here. And you just heard a song by Tom Jones. It's called Sex Bomb. Now, for this next track, it actually became famous for this band's gimmick of crashing real weddings of actual real fans. And it helped making this song one of their biggest hits. It's sweet, it's catchy, and it's the perfect modern energy. It's Maroon 5, the song called Sugar.

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4: We're down to the last set of The Drive Time Show. You're still tuned in with DJ Tay here, and it is now 6:48 on the clock. But before we wrap up, let's squeeze in a few greets that you guys sent us through Facebook and through text. We have Luz Samantela, Norman Garcia, Nelson Malinao, Lori Santos, and Ben Srubs. Thank you so much for tuning in to the beautiful Maribeth De La Rosa, listening all the way from Caloocan City. And it's actually Mike Trinidad's 42nd birthday. Thank you so much for celebrating your birthday with us. And for that, this next song goes out to you. We are wishing you a very lovely day. Bill Withers. Again, you're tuned in to RJ 100.3.

That was Bill Withers with a song called Lovely Day. Now we're down to the last two songs of the Drive Time show, so keep sending in your requests because we will eventually play them for you at one of our Drive Time shows. And this next one is actually a request by Gail Santos. It's an international hit that helped launch this artist's global pop career. It's the perfect example of how a classic song can also be reinvented for a new generation. It's Kylie Minogue's The Locomotion.

was Kylie Minogue's The Locomotion here on the Drive Time Show. Now we're playing girly pop bops back to back here on RJ. For this next track, it actually marked a bold new era for J-Lo, and it became a number one hit around the block. No, I'm so sorry. Around the world, Force of Habit. It helped Jenny from The Block cement her biggest, cement her name as one of the biggest stars of the early 2000s. It's Jennifer Lopez with a song called My Love Don't Cost a Thing.

0: And that wraps up the Drive Time Show for this wonderful Friday night. But don't worry, because we're on every weekdays from 5 to 7. That's your Drive Time Angels, DJ Gail, Jamie, Alex, and Ashley, locked in with you every weekday. So I will see you guys next week, and I hope I made your Friday night a little better, because you surely made mine. So from all of us here at RJFM, have a good night. Again, it's DJ Tay here for the greatest and the latest.
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Hi there, RJ here. Our Pick of the Week for RJFM 100.3 this week is, this will be a surprise, El Rancho Grande by Elvis Presley. It's rare. Elvis Presley does a lively take of Mexican folk songs.

You just heard a rare Elvis Presley recording, El Rancho Grande, a lively and fun take on the classic Mexican folk song. That was your RJFM Pick of the Week. We hope you enjoyed our Pick of the Week. That was RJFM's Pick of the Week.

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Here is an instrumental piece that I co-wrote with my college buddy, Bobby Bassa, entitled That Certain Sound.

0: That Certain Sound, an instrumental piece that I co-wrote with my college buddy, Bobby Bassa. This is Jose Marie Chan.
1: Hi, this is Siti, and I'm inviting you to celebrate with me as we mark the 20th anniversary of Para Sa Akin at Cityscape, the City of Bassa, happening on May 17, 2026 at the Newport Performing Arts Theater. It's going to be a night of bossa nova, love songs, and surprises that we can all share together. 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See you there!

no questions asked. It was yes, sir, and yes, ma'am. You never said no, you know? But you know, things are changing nowadays. It's a new day, babies. Folks want to take their own lives into their hands and make their own choices. No longer do they want to go along with the program because everybody says right. You know what I mean? Let me tell you what I'm talking about. 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

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And hey, it's free! We play what we

0: Hi there. Good evening, everybody. This is Virginia on the Nightfall and on RJ 100. There you just heard Kobe Calle with Realize. Before that was On the Radio by Donna Summer. And the first was Ray Charles, Unchain My Heart. All right. So for tonight, loosen up, have fun with Virginia on the Night Flight here on RJ 100. Do stay with me till midnight.
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0: 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So, I will, indeed. That's the Beatles original, and this cover version was done for you by Alison Krauss. Before that was The Carpenters' Can't Smile Without You. It is a Barry Manilow original. First one that you heard was Daydreaming by Aretha Franklin. 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
1: Our main man RJ's new album, Bouncing the Standards. He injects his infectious rhythm and sweet guitar licks to the classic standards, such as Moon River, I Left My Heart in San Francisco, and The Way You Look Tonight. Even throws in a blues version of Puppy Love and John Lennon's song Love. Here's a track from his album, Oh Babe, What Would You Say?

0: RJFM 100.3, playing the greatest and the latest. That was Somewhere by Catherine McPhee. Before that, the Atlanta Rhythm Section, Imaginary Lover. And the first was Dear Prudence, a song by the English rock group The Beatles. The song was written by John Lennon, although credited to Lennon McCartney. This is RJ 100.
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Ed Sheeran there with Candle in the Wind. Before that, you heard the Osmonds with Hey There, Lonely Girl. And the first was Smokey Robinson, Being With You. And yes, being with you is such a pleasure, ladies and gentlemen. I am so glad that we could all be together. This is RJ 100.

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0: time I fall. Before that, it was Sailing, a 1980 soft rock song written and recorded by American artist Christopher Cross, released in June of 1980, and the song was a success in the USA, reaching number one on the Billboard Hot 100 on August 30, 1980, where it stayed for 1 week. The song also won Grammy Awards for Record of the Year, Song of the Year, and Arrangement of the Year. So that's Sailing by Christopher Cross. And first one that you heard there was Chris Montez, Fly Me to the Moon. You're listening to RJ100, the station that plays for you the greatest and the latest. My name is Virginia. This is the Night Flight till midnight.
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0: 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My name is Virginia. Welcome to the second hour of the Night Flight. That was Release Me There that you just heard, a song written and recorded by Wilson Phillips, their second single from their debut album, Wilson Phillips. It hit number one on the Billboard Hot 100 on September 15, 1990 and spent 2 weeks at number one. It also topped the Adult Contemporary chart for 1 week that same year. And before that, you heard Linda Ronstadt with Tracks of My Tears, Marilyn McCoo's first, Saving All My Love for You. Hello there, Iligan. How are you doing? Our friends from Tuguegarao and Cagayan de Oro, good evening to you. Baguio, this is RJ 100.
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0: 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That was The Boss, RJ Jacinto with Jean-Claude Gameau, My First Day Alone. Before that, you heard Don't Cry Out Loud. It is a song written in 1976 by Peter Allen with lyricist Carol Bayer-Sager that is best known as a hit single by Melissa Manchester on the Billboard Hot 120 weeks later in March of 1979. The single by Melissa Manchester also reached number 9 on the Adult Contemporary chart and was ranked as Billboard's 26th biggest hit of 1979. And before that, it was Barry Manilow with I Write the Songs, RJ 100.
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Alba Armenchu with the Joan Chamorro Trio, Embraceable You. Before that, Jose Marie Chan and Janet Bosco with You're My Girl, My Woman, My Friend. And the first was When the Girl in Your Arms is the Girl in Your Heart, a 1961 hit by Cliff Richard. 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

0: RJFM 100.3, your number one station, playing the greatest and the latest. That was Carly Simon there, Nobody Does It Better. Before that was America, All My Life.
1: And the first was Dionne Warwick with Alfie.
0: Thank you so much to Miss Julie for your message. And here it is. Never rest in serving God. If problems come in your way, go on. If people try to destroy your faith, hold on. For as long as God is there, there will always be a light, a hope, a way. Make every moment full of love and hope from God. You are blessed beyond measure. Thank you, Ms. Julie, for that message. This is RJ100.
2: 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Here is an instrumental piece that I co-wrote with my college buddy, Bobby Bassa, entitled That Certain Sound.

0: That Certain Sound, an instrumental piece that I co-wrote with my college buddy, Bobby Bassa. This is Jose Mari Chan.
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0: RJFM 100.3, playing the greatest and the latest. Yes, the lady wants to know. That was by Michael Franks. Before that was Theme from Love Story. It is a popular song published in 1970 with music by Francis Lai and lyrics by Carl Sigman. First one that you heard there was Gary Lewis and the Playboys with When Summer Is Gone. 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My name is Virginia. This is the Night Fly Till Midnight.
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0: RJFM 100.3, playing the greatest and the latest. Take That with Beck for Good. And before that, you heard the wedding song, There Is Love. It is the title of a 1971 hit single by Paul Stokey. First one that you heard there was You're Still a Young Man by Tower of Power. Talking about young man, hello to Enzo, who is growing up to be a fine young man. If you need someone to talk to, there's someone out there who's always willing to listen. If you have God in your life, there's nothing to fear. 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

0: 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Where is the Love? That's a song by Rick Price with Margaret Ehrlich, who is an ARIA award-winning New Zealand musician based in New South Wales, Australia. And before Rick Price with Margaret Ehrlich, you heard The Boyfriends, Dahil Mahal Kita. And the first was
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0: RJFM 100.3, playing the greatest and the latest. Yes, that was Paul Anka and Peter Cetera with Hold Me Till the Morning Comes. Before that, you heard Bells with Stay a While. First was The Monkees with I'll Be True to You. How are you doing, Cebu, Bacolod, and Iloilo? I hope everything's fine out there. Our friends from the Visayas, thank you so much for always listening. If you're driving right now, thank you for allowing us to keep you company. So you take care on the road, all right? This is RJ 100.
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me. I'm here at the Copa. You know, the Copacabana. I know I don't write the songs that make the whole world sing, but I do know one thing, Mandy. I can't smile without you. Forget Lola. Remember that weekend in New England? I thought then that this could be the magic at last. And now here I am.

RJFM 100.3, your number one station playing the greatest and the latest. And there you just heard, Ooh Baby Baby. It is a song written by Smokey Robinson and Pete Moore for the Tamla Motown label. It achieved its greatest commercial success when Linda Ronstadt covered it in 1978, where she reached number 7 on the Billboard Hot 100 chart. Before that, Ray Stevens' I Need Your Help, Barry Manilow. And first there was The Four Seasons with Sincerely. 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My name is Virginia. This is the Night Flag.

RJFM 100.3, your number one station, playing the greatest sound of the latest. Well, there you heard Neil Young with Birds. After that, Cinderella, Bato sa Buhangin. And the last is Jennifer Love Hewitt. She sang Baby, I'ma Want You. So this is where we end the show for tonight. Once again, thank you, and you take care of yourselves. Always keep it peaceful. Always be thankful. Remember, God loves you. This is Virginia, and I'm saying goodbye.

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2: 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Even our main man RJ was inspired to pick up his guitar and form his own group called The Riots. 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

0: Hello there, RJ here. 1 year has passed. 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
2: Sir, can you play guitar while we sing happy birthday for you?
0: Of course. Are you ready?
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0: 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Thank you, guys. They're going to be there on sale days, May 30 and 31, to serve you so you can choose the instrument that you like or whatever item you want there in the stores. Thank you.
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8: 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So let's check out the top hits on the British charts. Here's a countdown of the top 5 selling songs in the United Kingdom this week on Top of the Pops. Over now to Kim in London.

Impala, Dracula is a non-mover at this week's number four. This track also features South Korean singer Jenny. This is Top of the Pops on the BBC. I'm Kim Robson, and these are the top five most popular songs in the UK this week. It's a non-mover at number three, Justin Bieber featuring Nicki Minaj, Beauty and a Beat. Young money.

Justin Bieber featuring Nicki Minaj, Beauty and the Beat, and they'll move her at this week's number 3. It's down one place at number 2 for Olivia Rodrigo, Drop Dead.

0: Rodrigo, Drop Dead, goes down one place to this week's number two. This track is the lead single from her upcoming third album. The official UK singles chart is compiled by the official charts company. I'm Kim Robson. Top of the Pops is produced by Trevor Smith at Rotation Media for the BBC World Service. Top
1: of the Pops, the UK's number one.
0: After losing their place at the top last week, Sam Fender and Olivia Dean rise again, and Rain Me In is once more Top of the Pops number one.

0: There you have it. The latest hits at the top of the British charts this week on Top of the Pops from the BBC. Catch us again next week at the same time for another countdown of the top five selling songs in the United Kingdom. This has been Kyla for RJ 100 FM. Thank you for joining us. 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
2: BBC News with Chris Aldridge. Britain's Prime Minister Keir Starmer has been dealt a major blow in his biggest electoral test since taking power 2 years ago. His Labour Party has hemorrhaged support in England and suffered an historic defeat in Wales. The biggest electoral winner has been the right-wing populist party Reform. President Trump says Russia and Ukraine have agreed a three-day ceasefire starting on Saturday to coincide with events to mark the Allied victory in the Second World War. He said the ceasefire had been agreed by Presidents Putin and Zelensky at his request. The United States says it expects Iran to respond to its latest peace proposal before the end of today. The Secretary of State Marco Rubio said Washington hoped for something that could enable serious negotiations. The US has confirmed that it will facilitate 2 days of intensive talks between Lebanon and Israel on Thursday and Friday next week. A shaky ceasefire officially remains in place between Israel and the Lebanese group Hezbollah, but both sides have continued to carry out attacks. The top court in the US state of Virginia has thrown out an attempt by the Democratic Party to redraw constituency boundaries in their favor. Voters had approved the proposal in a referendum. Four men in Florida have been found guilty of plotting to assassinate Haiti's last democratically elected president. Jovenel Moise was killed by former Colombian soldiers recruited to carry out the attack. Colombia has suspended arrest warrants for 29 members of the Clan del Golfo, the country's largest criminal organization. The measure will allow the group's affiliates to travel to two officially designated areas where the government hopes to make progress negotiating the dissolution of the clan. Real Madrid have fined two star players, Federico Valverde and Aurelien Tchouaméni, €500,000 each. They'd been in an altercation during training that ended with Valverde being treated in hospital. BBC News.
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0: there, RJ here. 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
1: BBC News with Sue Montgomery. Britain's Prime Minister Keir Starmer has been dealt a major blow in his biggest electoral test since taking power 2 years ago. His Labour Party has hemorrhaged support in England and suffered an historic defeat in Wales. Ukraine and Russia have agreed to swap 1,000 prisoners of war as part of a deal that includes a three-day truce. Russia had called for a temporary ceasefire during anniversary celebrations to mark the end of the Second World War. The US has confirmed it will facilitate 2 days of intensive talks between Lebanon and Israel on Thursday and Friday next week. A shaky ceasefire officially remains in place, but both sides have continued to carry out attacks. The top court in the US state of Virginia has thrown out an attempt by the Democratic Party to redraw constituency boundaries in their favour. Voters had approved the proposal in a referendum. 4 men in Florida have been found guilty of plotting to assassinate Haiti's last democratically elected president. Jovenel Moïse was killed by former Colombian soldiers recruited to carry out the attack. Colombia has suspended arrest warrants for 29 members of the powerful Clan del Golfo. The move allows the group's affiliates to travel to 2 areas where the government hopes to make progress negotiating the dissolution of the clan. At least 40 people have been killed in attacks by jihadists linked to the Islamic State group in eastern Congo. Officials say fighters from the Allied Democratic Forces carried out raids in parts of North Kivu and Ituri provinces. Real Madrid have fined 2 star players, Federico Valverde and Aurelien Tchouaméni, €500,000 each. They'd been in an altercation that ended with Valverde being treated in hospital. BBC News.
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0: 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They're going to be there on sale days, May 30 and 31, to serve you so you can choose the instrument that you like or whatever item you want there in the stores. 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
1: BBC News with Govinda Gill. Britain's Prime Minister Keir Starmer has been dealt a major blow in the biggest electoral test since taking power 2 years ago. His Labour Party has seen major losses in England and it suffered a historic defeat in Wales. Ukraine and Russia have agreed to swap 1,000 prisoners of war each as part of a deal. That includes a three-day truce between them, which has come into effect. Russia had called for a temporary ceasefire during annual commemorations to mark the defeat of Nazi Germany in the Second World War. The US Secretary of State Marco Rubio says Washington is expecting a response by the end of Friday on the peace proposal it sent to Iran. He hopes Iran makes what he called a serious offer. Washington has confirmed it will host 2 days of intensive talks between Lebanon and Israel next week. It says the two sides will engage in detailed discussions aimed at advancing a comprehensive peace agreement. The top court in the US state of Virginia has thrown out an attempt by the Democratic Party to redraw constituency boundaries in their favor. Voters had approved the proposal in a referendum. At least 40 people have been killed in attacks by jihadists linked to the Islamic State group in eastern Congo. Officials say fighters from the Allied Democratic Forces carried out raids in parts of North Kivu and Ituri provinces. Laura Fernandez has been sworn in as president of Costa Rica in the capital, San Jose. Her predecessor, Rodrigo Chavez, has been appointed to a ministerial role in the new government. Two Spanish police officers have been killed in an accident while chasing suspected drug traffickers in the Atlantic Ocean. Both were members of the country's civil guard and died when their boats collided. That's the latest BBC News.
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